0: Don't touch that dial. 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
3: For Dixon, McKenzie, Waverly, Huntington, and all of JCM land. For tonight, mostly clear skies, low around 69. Tuesday, mostly sunny, high around 90. Tuesday night, mostly clear, low around 71. Wednesday, sunny, high around 93. And the outlook for Wednesday night, partly cloudy skies, low around 73. I'm meteorologist Jim Vaughn for Classic Hits 105.1 WJZM.
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5: For Dixon, McKenzie, Waverly, Huntington, and all of JCM land. For tonight, mostly clear skies, low around 69. Tuesday, mostly sunny, high around 90. Tuesday night, mostly clear, low around 71. Wednesday, sunny, high around 93. And the outlook for Wednesday night, partly cloudy skies, low around 73. I'm meteorologist Jim Vaughn for Classic Hits 105.1 WJZM.
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7: For Dixon, McKenzie, Waverly, Huntington, and all of JCM land. For tonight, mostly clear skies, low around 69. Tuesday, mostly sunny, high around 90. Tuesday night, mostly clear, low around 71. Wednesday, sunny, high around 93. And the outlook for Wednesday night, partly cloudy skies, low around 73. I'm meteorologist Jim Vaughn for Classic Hits 105.1 WJZM.
0: Oh yeah, the hits are back. 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
7: For Dixon, McKenzie, Waverly, Huntington, and all of JZM land. For tonight, mostly clear skies, low around 69. Tuesday, mostly sunny, high around 90. Tuesday night, mostly clear, low around 71. Wednesday, sunny, high around 93. And the outlook for Wednesday night, partly cloudy skies, low around 73. I'm meteorologist Jim Vaughn for Classic Hits 105.1 WJZM.
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6: For Dixon, McKenzie, Waverly, Huntington, and all of JZM land. For tonight, mostly clear skies, low around 69. Tuesday, mostly sunny, high around 90. Tuesday night, mostly clear, low around 71. Wednesday, sunny, high around 93. And the outlook for Wednesday night, partly cloudy skies, low around 73. I'm meteorologist Jim Vaughn for Classic Hits 105.1 WJZM.
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7: From the Colton Steakhouse of Dixon Weather Center.
8: For Dixon, McKenzie, Waverly, Huntington, and all of JCM land. For tonight, mostly clear skies, low around 69. Tuesday, mostly sunny, high around 90. Tuesday night, mostly clear, low around 71. Wednesday, sunny, high around 93. And the outlook for Wednesday night, partly cloudy skies, low around 73. I'm meteorologist Jim Vaughn for Classic Hits 105.1 WJZM.
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7: From the Colton Steakhouse of Dixon Weather Center.
8: For Dixon, McKenzie, Waverly, Huntington, and all of JCM land. For tonight, mostly clear skies.

0: low around 69. Tuesday, mostly sunny, high around 90. Tuesday night, mostly clear, low around 71. Wednesday, sunny, high around 93. And the outlook for Wednesday night, partly cloudy skies, low around 73. I'm meteorologist Jim Vaughn for Classic Hits 105.1 WJZM.
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6: JZM land. For tonight, mostly clear skies, low around 69. Tuesday, mostly sunny, high around 90. Tuesday night, mostly clear, low around 71. 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
3: From the Colton Steakhouse of Dixon Weather Center.
4: For Dixon, McKenzie, Waverly, Huntington, and all of JCM land. For tonight, mostly clear skies, low around 69. Tuesday, mostly sunny, high around 90. Tuesday night, mostly clear, low around 71. Wednesday, sunny, high around 93. And the outlook for Wednesday night, partly cloudy skies, low around 73. I'm meteorologist Jim Vaughn for Classic Hits, 105.1 WJZM.
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14: For Dixon, McKenzie, Waverly, Huntington, and all of JZM land. For tonight, mostly clear skies, low around 69. Tuesday, mostly sunny, high around 90. Tuesday night, mostly clear, low around 71. Wednesday, sunny, high around 93. And the outlook for Wednesday night, partly cloudy skies, low around 73.

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3: For Dixon, McKenzie, Waverly, Huntington, and all of JCM land. For tonight, mostly clear skies, low around 69. Tuesday, mostly sunny, high around 90. Tuesday night, mostly clear, low around 71. Wednesday, sunny, high around 93. And the outlook for Wednesday night, partly cloudy skies, low around 73. I'm meteorologist Jim Vaughn for Classic Hits 105.1 WJZM.
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0: 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Taking a quick breather. Stick around. The good stuff continues in a moment.
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6: For Dixon, McKenzie, Waverly, Huntington, and all of JZM land. For tonight, mostly clear skies, low around 69. Tuesday, mostly sunny, high around 90. Tuesday night, mostly clear, low around 71. Wednesday, sunny, high around 93. And the outlook for Wednesday night, partly cloudy skies, low around 73. I'm meteorologist Jim Vaughn for Classic Hits, 105.1 WJZM.
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13: For Dixon, McKenzie, Waverly, Huntington, and all of JZM land. For tonight, mostly clear skies, low around 69. Tuesday, mostly sunny, high around 90. Tuesday night, mostly clear, low around 71. 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
6: For Dixon, McKenzie, Waverly, Huntington, and all of JCM land. For tonight, mostly clear skies, low around 69. Tuesday, mostly sunny, high around 90. Tuesday night, mostly clear, low around 71. Wednesday, sunny, high around 93. And the outlook for Wednesday night, partly cloudy skies, low around 73. I'm meteorologist Jim Vaughn for Classic Hits 105.1 WJZM.
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0: 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For tonight, mostly clear skies, low around 69. Tuesday, mostly sunny, high around 90. Tuesday night, mostly clear, low around 71. Wednesday, sunny, high around 93. And the outlook for Wednesday night, partly cloudy skies, low around 73. I'm meteorologist Jim Vaughn for Classic Hits 105.1 WJZM.
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3: For Dixon, McKenzie, Waverly, Huntington, and all of JZM land. For tonight, mostly clear skies, low around 69. Tuesday, mostly sunny, high around 90. Tuesday night, mostly clear, low around 71. Wednesday, sunny, high around 93. And the outlook for Wednesday night, partly cloudy skies, low around 73. I'm meteorologist Jim Vaughn for Classic Hits, 105.1 WJZM.
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9: For Dixon, McKenzie, Waverly, Huntington, and all of JCM land. For tonight, mostly clear skies, low around 69. Tuesday, mostly sunny, high around 90. Tuesday night, mostly clear, low around 71. Wednesday, sunny, high around 93. And the outlook for Wednesday night, partly cloudy skies, low around 73. I'm meteorologist Jim Vaughn for Classic Hits, 105.1 WJZM.
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0: 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Taking a quick breather. Stick around. The good stuff continues in a moment.
1: Hey folks, Craig Purdy here with Colton Steakhouse and Grill in Dixon. 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
4: For Dixon, McKenzie, Waverly, Huntington, and all of JCM land. For tonight, mostly clear skies, low around 69. Tuesday, mostly sunny, high around 90. Tuesday night, mostly clear, low around 71. Wednesday, sunny, high around 93. And the outlook for Wednesday night, partly cloudy skies, low around 73. I'm meteorologist Jim Vaughn for Classic Hits, 105.1 WJZM.
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1: From the Colton Steakhouse of Dixon Weather Center.
2: For Dixon, McKenzie, Waverly, Huntington, and all of JCM land. For tonight, mostly clear skies, low around 69. Partly cloudy skies, low around 73. I'm meteorologist Jim Vaughn for Classic Hits, 105.1 WJZM.
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0: great time. 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The music you know is queued up and...
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1: 1956, following the success of the movie The Girl Can't Help It, featuring his song 20 Flight Rock, influential singer-songwriter Eddie Cochran, 18, signs a one-year contract with Liberty Records. Until his death in 1960, Cochran scored one emergency surgery in Toronto for a near-fatal aortic aneurysm, leading to a six-week coma, a tracheotomy, and four more surgical procedures. Only a year later, Lightfoot swore off alcohol, began rehearsing with his band, and completed his 20th album. All this gave Lightfoot 21 more years of life. 1971, Elvis Presley purchases a specially made Stutz Blackhawk. Delivered to his Beverly Hills home the next day, it was Presley's second customized Blackhawk. His first one was smashed up in an accident 2 months earlier, taking 3 years to fix.
4: 1979,
1: By the Knack in their third of 6 weeks at number one, September 8, 1979. Right here on Classic Hits 105.1 WJZM.
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2: For Dixon, McKenzie, Waverly, Huntington, and all of JCM land. For tonight, mostly clear skies, low around 69. Tuesday, mostly sunny, high around 90. Tuesday night, mostly clear, low around 71. Wednesday, sunny, high around 93. And the outlook for Wednesday night, partly cloudy skies, low around 73. I'm meteorologist Jim Vaughn for Classic Hits, 105.1 WJZM.
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1: Feminist, I hope you're happy. For after years of griping about this, you're finally going to get your way. It is a fact that ever since the Barbie doll came out with her giant bust, tiny waist, and long legs, millions have complained that it's an unrealistic look that negatively influences young girls. Well, now that's changed. Barbie has had some aesthetic tweaks, and for the first time, the new Barbie waist-to-hip and chest-to-waist proportions fall within the normal range. My question is, what about Ken? Ken has deficiencies, you know. These same women that complained didn't seem to have a problem with that. And if you know what deficiencies I'm talking about, that won't surprise you one damn bit.
0: This is Riding with Rowdy.

Sherman has announced he is going to retire after the 2029 NFL season, which would give him 50 years at the network, five of which people actually took him seriously. Oh, and gamers, listen up. Madden NFL 20

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8: For Dixon, McKenzie, Waverly, Huntington, and all of JCM land. For tonight, mostly clear skies, low around 69. Tuesday, mostly sunny, high around 90. Tuesday night, mostly clear, low around 71. Wednesday, sunny, high around 93. And the outlook for Wednesday night, partly cloudy skies, low around 73. I'm meteorologist Jim Vaughn for Classic Hits 105.1 WJZM.
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1: The FAA was facing a recruitment crisis because they couldn't hire or find qualified air traffic controllers, but our transportation secretary decided to draw from an unorthodox pool of people. Gamers. And man alive, did that work. In just 1 year, the agency is now 92% staffed, and most of those applicants are trained and about to clock in. So, what makes them so uniquely qualified? Well, gamers possess strong multitasking, problem-solving, and cognitive skills, even if they lack in personal hygiene, dress, and comfortable interactions with those of the opposite sex.
0: This is Riding with Rowdy. We're slipping into a break. Stay with us. 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
1: Have any of you watched this new series on HBO called Monsters? Should we do? Well, wildlife experts agree that the best way to fight is to poke that gator in the eye, because apparently the eyes are the most sensitive part of their body, and jabbing at them should ideally cause them to loosen their jaws. Something I personally think I would have difficulty remembering, especially after one of them just swallowed my foot.
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9: For Dixon, McKenzie, Waverly, Huntington, and all of JZM land. For tonight, mostly clear skies, low around 69. Tuesday, mostly sunny, high around 90. Tuesday night, mostly clear, low around 71. Wednesday, sunny, high around 93. And the outlook for Wednesday night, partly cloudy skies, low around 73. I'm meteorologist Jim Vaughn for Classic Hits 105.1 WJZM.
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1: Holy cow, you want to talk about an incredible find. And you can bet your boots this is going to turn into a feature on the Discovery Channel. Divers have found an ancient Roman shipwreck off the coast of Sicily that's filled with hundreds of ceramic jars. We're talking a 2,000-year-old wreck that lies at a depth of 46 meters and was likely transporting wine when it sank. Giacomo Damola, he's a free diver and fisherman, and he was the guy who made that discovery after spotting a dark shape on his Echo sounder. Scientists believe that was actually a box of Twinkies that is still yet to reach its date of expiration.
0: This is Writin' with Rowdy.

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6: For Dixon, McKenzie, Waverly, Huntington, and all of JCM land. For tonight, mostly clear skies, low around 69. Tuesday, mostly sunny, high around 90. Tuesday night, mostly clear, low around 71. Wednesday, sunny, high around 93. And the outlook for Wednesday night, partly cloudy skies, low around 73. I'm meteorologist Jim Vaughn for Classic Hits 105.1 WJZM.
1: Oh yeah, the hits are back. 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
1: A week does not go by that we don't tell at least one Florida man story, but today we're going to get things rolling with a tale of Florida men, two of which have been charged with a number of crimes after getting into a fight in a Publix grocery store parking lot in Panama City. One of them was armed with a machete, the other a hatchet. Authorities say it was over a love interest, but that's not exactly what you would think. Apparently, they were trying to prove which one loved Natty Light more than the other.
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0: himself, and anyone else who walks in or leaves. This guy went so far as to swing an axe that barely missed the head of one of his victims. So he was arrested and charged with multiple felonies, and he should have been. He can't help but feel bad for everybody involved. I mean, it really stinks when a casual evening with friends turns into 4th of July with the in-laws.
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10: From the Colton Steakhouse of Dixon Weather Center.
11: For Dixon, McKenzie, Waverly, Huntington, and all of JCM land. For tonight, mostly clear skies, low around 69. Tuesday, mostly sunny, high around 90. Tuesday night, mostly clear, low around 71. Wednesday, sunny, high around 93. And the outlook for Wednesday night, partly cloudy skies, low around 73. I'm meteorologist Jim Vaughn for Classic Hits 105.1 WJZM.
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1: Pardon me for talking about such a private thing, and I mean something behind closed doors and under the sheets. You need to ditch your PJs and start sleeping in your birthday suit. Experts say sleeping naked promotes better, richer sleep, and there are several other mental and physical benefits. They include a stronger immune system, better focus and reasoning, reduced risk of heart disease, and the biggie, increased productivity. I'll bet.
0: Rowdy Yates and Riding with Rowdy.

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2: Going off the grid is good for the soul if you can survive the withdrawal symptoms. 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So it actually can be a very good thing. And most who did this could not wait to get on TikTok and tell you about it.
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7: From the Colton Steakhouse of Dixon Weather Center.
8: For Dixon, McKenzie, Waverly, Huntington, and all of JZM land. For tonight, mostly clear skies, low around 69. Tuesday, mostly sunny, high around 90. Tuesday night, mostly clear, low around 71. Wednesday, sunny, high around 93. And the outlook for Wednesday night, partly cloudy skies, low around 73. I'm meteorologist Jim Vaughn for Classic Hits 105.1 WJZM.
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1: How about this for a dubious distinction? The United States holds the title of the world's serial killer capital. But I want you to keep in mind that serial killer cases are concentrated more heavily in some states than others. Wyoming has the highest concentration of known serial killers in the country. And that's followed by Alaska, Oregon, Montana, and Missouri. Brag about on a brochure.
0: This is Writin' with Rowdy.
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0: did not get promotion at work she wanted, and the hiring manager was brutally honest as to why. He told her it was because she was just too Gen Z. Yeah, he said they passed on her because she had no real plan for the future. She spoke incessantly about a medical condition, and she lacked ambition, and those are all traits of Generation Z. Well, then she pressed this interviewer for advice on how to improve, and that's when the hiring manager told Alejandra the first thing to do would be to never show up to an interview wearing a suit and a sock hat.
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10: For Dixon, McKenzie, Waverly, Huntington, and all of JZM land. For tonight, mostly clear skies, low around 69. Tuesday, mostly sunny, high around 90. Tuesday night, mostly clear, low around 71. Wednesday, sunny, high around 93. And the outlook for Wednesday night, partly cloudy skies, low around 73. I'm meteorologist Jim Vaughn for Classic Hits, 105.1 WJZM.
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0: It's Writin' with Rowdy.
1: His name is Jeff Klodinski, but anglers the world over know him as Marathon Man. And he has made a name for himself catching hundreds or even thousands of fish during outings that lasted 24 hours or even longer. As of today, his Guinness World Record stands for catching 2,143 fish in a 24-hour period. Sadly, though, past the bragging rights, there really hadn't been much in the way of financial reward or recognition for these feats, but things are looking up. To understand, he's been extended the employee discount from the Airwick Corporation in perpetuity.
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1: Ms. Rachel is a YouTube star who creates educational music for toddlers. Doesn't it? John Batiste has canceled shows in New York, Pennsylvania, and Connecticut, too. Now, many of us have never even heard of John Batiste, and that might be the reason they're pulling the plug. Oh, and did you hear that Taylor Swift, Lyle Lovett, and more will be inducted into

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5: For Dixon, McKenzie, Waverly, Huntington, and all of JCM land. For tonight, mostly clear skies, low around 69. Tuesday, mostly sunny, high around 90. Tuesday night, mostly clear, low around 71. Wednesday, sunny, high around 93. And the outlook for Wednesday night, partly cloudy skies, low around 73. I'm meteorologist Jim Vaughn for Classic Hits 105.1 WJZM.
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1: Good grief, that was fast. British driver Andy Green has set a new land speed record when his hydrogen-powered car reached a top speed of 406 miles an hour at the Bonneville Salt Flats. He did not do this in a Hyundai Sonata. It was a 32-foot-long modified vehicle pushing 1,600 horses. And there were interior modifications as well, primarily to mitigate the temperature that could reach 122 degrees. I don't know about you, but...
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0: culture instructor from Minnesota is in the history books for sure for growing the heaviest pumpkin ever recorded. How much did it weigh? A whopping 2,749 pounds. Now, to achieve this feat, he provided his plants with frequent watering, up to 12 times a day, and more generous feeding and fertilization. Curious, he received a $30,000 prize, which will nicely offset the $76,000 it took for him to grow it.
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9: For Dixon, McKenzie, Waverly, Huntington, and all of JCM land. For tonight, mostly clear skies, low around 69. Tuesday, mostly sunny, high around 90. Tuesday night, mostly clear, low around 71. Wednesday, sunny, high around 93. And the outlook for Wednesday night, partly cloudy skies, low around 73. I'm meteorologist Jim Vaughn for Classic Hits 105.1 WJZM.
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1: It's a fact that chemistry sets aren't what they used to be. You know, not long ago, you'd buy your kid a chemistry set, and there'd be a pretty good chance he or she would do something fun, like make a stink bomb or blow something up. But today's young scientists have got themselves a really tough time making big stinks, and let me tell you why. The fear of terrorism, lawsuits, and even the manufacturing of meth have left chemistry sets featuring a lot less fun to watch when there's no risk of you burning it down.
0: It's Ridin' with Rowdy.

0: respected, revered, redheaded. This is Rowdy Yates reporting.
1: U.S. consumer confidence has slid to its lowest point since 2014. Of course, that was bound to happen with so many of us buying everything from Temu. South Carolina is the fastest growing state in the United States of America. I never knew. Turns out everybody wants a porch, sweet tea, and a lower tax bill. Costco has been hit with a class action lawsuit that debates their claim that their famous Kirkland's Signature Seasoned Rotisserie Chicken is actually preservative-free. And while it will take a while to be proven, what we are certain of right this minute is that they are delicious.
2: 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We're slipping into a break. Stay with us. 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
4: For Dixon, McKenzie, Waverly, Huntington, and all of JCM land. For tonight, mostly clear skies, low around 69. Tuesday, mostly sunny, high around

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1: So NASA has released its outline on how astronauts could live and work in a permanent lunar base as a part of its long-term Artemis exploration program. And they say these sustained missions are targeted for the early 2030s, which is not that far away. The agency envisions crews spending extended periods in pressurized habitats, relying on solar and nuclear power while conducting scientific research. They say the moon base is intended to advance scientific knowledge and demonstrate new exploration capabilities and determine how people can safely live beyond Earth for extended periods. Now, you're probably wondering who is the ideal candidate to volunteer for such a mission? Well, we're told the line of married men over the age of 45 now stretches for almost 11 miles.
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3: 19th track with Liberty Records. Until his death in 1960, Cochran scored one album and several hit singles for the label, especially...

0: 2002, Gordon Lightfoot, 63, undergoes emergency surgery in Toronto for a near-fatal aortic aneurysm, leading to a six-week coma, a tracheotomy, and four more surgical procedures. Only a year later, Lightfoot swore off alcohol, began rehearsing with his band, and completed his 20th album. All this gave Lightfoot 21 more years of life. 1971, Elvis Presley purchases a specially made Stutz Blackhawk. Delivered to his Beverly Hills home the next day, it was Presley's second customized Blackhawk. His first one was smashed up in an accident 2 months earlier, taking 3 years to fix. 1979, right here on Classic Hits 105.1 WJZM.
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1: So let me tell you about the shopper that was browsing through a thrift store in Florida and made a crazy discovery when he stumbled upon a real human skull. This shopper just happened to be an anthropologist, and he immediately alerted authorities. Deputies from the Lee County Sheriff's Office arrived at the store and confirmed that skull was indeed human. It was later determined that the skull, something tells me the man who is missing his head, would disagree.
0: This is Riding with Rowdy.
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7: Huntington and all of JZM land. For tonight, mostly clear skies, low around 69. Tuesday, mostly sunny, high around 90. Tuesday night, mostly clear, low around 71. Wednesday, sunny, high around 93. And the outlook for Wednesday night, partly cloudy skies, low around 73. I'm meteorologist Jim Vaughn for Classic Hits 105.1.
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0: She absolutely owns it. The Katie Day Show.
1: After a couple recently went viral for getting married at a McDonald's, the restaurant franchise has decided to go all in on love by giving away a pretty cool wedding favor. 20 couples will be chosen to create personalized sauce pots for their big day, complete with specially ordered lids and sleeves. Those couples will receive 150 of these sauce pots and 150 portions of large French fries for their guests. And since they're going all in on this, maybe next, McDonald's can offer marriage counseling. They can sauce out their differences and get back to I'm loving it.
0: It's the Katie Day Show.

0: some point in your life, you have likely seen a demonstration on how to give someone the Heimlich maneuver. But there is one important thing that those teachings left out, and knowing this could save your life. And you never know who you could meet from an ad on Facebook. It could end up being a rising star in the music industry.
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9: For Dixon, McKenzie, Waverly, Huntington, and all of JZM land. For tonight, mostly clear skies, low around 69. Tuesday, mostly sunny, high around 90. Tuesday night, mostly clear, low around 71. Wednesday, sunny, high around 93. And the outlook for Wednesday night, partly cloudy skies, low around 73. I'm meteorologist Jim Vaughn for Classic Hits 105.1 WJZM.
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1: You don't have to be fluent at sign language to know that the universal sign for choking is when you cross both of your hands over your throat as if you're gasping for air. But you may not think to do it during an emergency situation, which is precisely the time that you should. I lost power at my house a few days ago, so my friend was kind enough to invite me over to get some work done and have some actual food as opposed to the uncookables, like chips and crackers from the cabinet. My friend made her bean soup and some chicken nuggets that were hot when they came out of the oven, hotter than I expected when I bit into them, and it caught me so off guard that I ended up inhaling the chicken nugget straight into my windpipe. And you know when you start seeing spots over the front of your eyes? That was happening because I could not dislodge this chicken nugget. And me being me, I didn't want to alarm my friend that I might be choking. So I'm trying to cough, but nothing is coming out. And that's when my friend literally saved my life by administering the Heimlich maneuver. It was scary, but as she pointed out, it could have been a lot scarier of a situation had she not noticed that I was choking.
2: 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We'll be right back.
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1: Facebook Marketplace is the internet's version of a garage sale where you, one by one, try to sell the things that are no longer of use to you anymore in order to make a buck or two. But who knew that you could end up selling to a celebrity? A guy by the name of Shane shared a listing for his acoustic guitar on Facebook Marketplace, still unsure as to whether or not he would actually be selling it, when an interested buyer messaged him and asked to see the guitar in person. Little did Shane know, that interested buyer was none other than country music star Riley Green. Of course, that changed things for Shane, who said the fact Riley Green was the one buying it and would be putting his old guitar to good use, that made him feel a little bit better about selling it.
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10: For Dixon, McKenzie, Waverly, Huntington, and all of JZM land. For tonight, mostly clear skies, low around 69. Tuesday, mostly sunny, high around 90. Tuesday night, mostly clear, low around 71. Wednesday, sunny, high around 93. And the outlook for Wednesday night, partly cloudy skies, low around 73. I'm meteorologist Jim Vaughn for Classic Hits, 105.1 WJZM.
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8: Kenzie, Waverly, Huntington, and all of JZM land. For tonight, mostly clear skies, low around 69. Tuesday, mostly sunny, high around 90. Tuesday night, mostly clear, low around 71. Wednesday, sunny, high around 93. And the outlook for Wednesday night, partly cloudy skies, low around 73. I'm meteorologist Jim Vaughn for Classic Hits 105.1 WJZM.
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1: You may see kids today on their phones or iPads and shake your head, assuming that they are just wasting their life away. But many of these kids have figured out how to build their businesses through an online presence. From cleaning trash cans to washing cars, these young entrepreneurs have turned social media into a tool for landing old-fashioned summer jobs, bringing in a few thousand dollars by doing so. And maybe if I started hustling that young, I could have enough for a down payment on a house by now, but maybe one day.
0: This is The Katie Day Show. 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More
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3: 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Taking a quick breather. 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
4: 1956, following the success of the movie The Girl Can't Help It, featuring his song 20 Flight Rock, influential singer-songwriter Eddie Cochran, 18, signs a one-year contract with Liberty Records. Until his death in 1960, Cochran scored one album and several hit singles for the label, especially...
7: There ain't no cure for the summertime blues.
4: 2002, Gordon Lightfoot, 63, undergoes emergency surgery in Toronto for a near-fatal aortic aneurysm, leading to a six-week coma, a tracheotomy, and four more surgical procedures. Only a year later, Lightfoot swore off alcohol, began rehearsing with his band, and completed his 20th album. All this gave Lightfoot 21 more years of life. 1971, Elvis Presley purchases a specially made Stutz Blackhawk. Delivered to his Beverly Hills home the next day, it was Presley's second customized Blackhawk. His first one was smashed up in an accident 2 months earlier, September 8, 1979. Right here on Classic Hits 105.1 WJZM.
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3: For Dixon, McKenzie, Waverly, Huntington, and all of JCM land. For tonight, mostly clear skies, low around 69. Tuesday, mostly sunny, high around 90. Tuesday night, mostly clear, low around 71. Wednesday, sunny, high around 93. And the outlook for Wednesday night, partly cloudy skies, low around 73. I'm meteorologist Jim Vaughn for Classic Hits 105.1 WJZM.
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Katie Day here, and I'm so glad you're spending your lunch with me. 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

0: If you're only using LinkedIn to find that next job opportunity, you might be selling yourself short. Job seekers have turned to another platform that seems to show a track record of success, at least once in a while. And if you're having chicken wings for dinner, what would be the best side dish to pair with it? Americans say there is only one right answer.
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1: You may have figured out by now that the current job market is not great, but those who are really looking for a change of pace have figured out a new way for their resume to grab attention, and that is by posting it on Hinge. Yes, I mean the dating app. This guy, Henry, decided to try it, even including on his Hinge profile that he goes crazy for Excel spreadsheets along with a cover letter. Hopefully Hinge can help him find something new, because if you ask my friend, it's a struggle to find a good match on there. She says the dating scene is so bad, she might just start looking for dates on LinkedIn.
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2: Mango and all JZM land. For your Tuesday afternoon sunshine, highs in the lower 90s and southeast winds at 5 to 10 miles per hour. Mostly clear tonight, lows in the lower 70s, southeast winds at 5 to 10. Sunny skies on Wednesday, highs lower 90s, south winds 5 to 10 miles per hour. Mostly clear overnight, lows in the lower 70s. Then a chance for showers and thunderstorms Thursday afternoon, highs around 90. I'm meteorologist Corey Hogarth for Classic Hits 105.1 WJZM.
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1: Around this time, we take your guesses from our Facebook page at Katie Day. Americans say this side dish pairs best with chicken wings. Danielle said blue cheese and celery, and I thought the same. But surprisingly, that's not the number one choice. Molly said French fries, which is a great guess, but the answer is actually salad. Salad was voted to be the number one side dish to go with your chicken wings, but I'm still feeling a little leery about the lettuce. You can never be too safe when it comes to avoiding explosive diarrhea.
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0: 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You're rolling into lunch with Hometown Horsepower during the Bank of Dixon drive-through lunch. 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
0: You may have heard the question, why did the chicken cross the road? Well, there's a new question we want answered. Why are two groundhogs squaring up in the middle of the road? A driver was confused when he saw something happening as he approached a curve in the road. And he caught a video of this from his dash cam, which showed two groundhogs on their back legs fighting each other. No one knows who started the fight, but maybe it had something to do with who gets top billing on the Groundhog Day movie poster.
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1: 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Some have been with us for over 50 years. 50 years of listening. 50 years of helping neighbors move forward. 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
7: For Waverly, Fairview, Hopkinsville, Sango, and all of JZM land. For your Tuesday afternoon, sunshine, highs in the lower 90s and southeast winds at 5 to 10 miles per hour. Mostly clear tonight, lows in the lower 70s, southeast winds at 5 to 10. Sunny skies on Wednesday, highs lower 90s, south winds 5 to 10 miles per hour. Mostly clear overnight, lows in the lower 70s. Then a chance for showers and thunderstorms Thursday afternoon, highs around 90. I'm meteorologist Corey Howard for Classic Hits 105.1 WJZM.
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0: Isn't it funny how you know a little bit about something and you feel like an expert? It's like every viewer of Jeopardy ever. You watch the show, so you think you can judge the players. And John was just telling me he is a former bass guitarist. So does that make it hard to go to, say, a concert?
1: Oh, heck yeah. I always look at the bass player, too, because I was always a bass clef player, played trombone, baritone, and everything else. So I always played bass, and I'd always look at the bass player like, oh, man, he missed that. No, yeah, that's good.
0: That was me during the World Cup, because I used to play collegiate soccer as a goalkeeper. So anytime I watched one of the goalies let a ball go past them into the net, I would scream at the TV, "What are you doing? Those are the basics." I guess we both know just enough to be really annoying at parties.
1: No kidding.
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8: For Waverly, Fairview, Hopkinsville, Sango, and all of JZM land. For your Tuesday afternoon, sunshine, highs in the lower 90s and southeast winds at 5 to 10 miles per hour. Mostly clear tonight, lows in the lower 70s, southeast winds at 5 to 10. Sunny skies on Wednesday, highs lower 90s, south winds 5 to 10 miles per hour. Mostly clear overnight, lows in the lower 70s. Then a chance for showers and thunderstorms Thursday afternoon, highs around 90. I'm meteorologist Corey Howard for Classic Hits 105.1 WJZM.
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0: Jackson plays Michael in the film, so you already know that he's going to honor his uncle's legacy as best as he can. 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
5: For Waverly, Fairview, Hopkinsville, Sango, and all of JZM land. For your Tuesday afternoon, sunshine, highs in the lower 90s and southeast winds at 5 to 10 miles per hour. Mostly clear tonight, lows in the lower 70s, southeast winds at 5 to 10. Sunday skies on Wednesday, highs lower 90s, south winds 5 to 10 miles per hour. Mostly clear overnight, lows in the lower 70s. Then a chance for showers and thunderstorms Thursday afternoon, highs around 90. I'm meteorologist Corey Hall with 4 Classic Hits, 105.1 WJZM.
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1: An interesting question came up in our R&D department the other day. What did George Washington's beer in 1757 taste like? Then again, you'd have to know the gang in our R&D department to understand why that question came up. But just the same, here's what they found out. It tasted like a dark, sweet, and funky molasses-forward syrup. Often described as a small beer because of its low alcohol content, around 2 to 3% ABV. It was brewed quickly in the field using available rations to provide a safe, bacteria-free alternative to contaminated water. When you look at it that way, it makes a lot of sense. And believe it or not, the beer was recreated historically by brewers such as the Talia Beer Company and documented by the New York

rations to provide a safe, bacteria-free alternative to contaminated water. When you look at it that way, it makes a lot of sense. And believe it or not, the beer was recreated historically by brewers such as the Talia Beer Company and documented by the New York

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4: For Waverly, Fairview, Hopkinsville, Sango, and all of JZM land. For your Tuesday afternoon, sunshine, highs in the lower 90s and southeast winds at 5 to 10 miles per hour. Mostly clear tonight, lows in the lower 70s, southeast winds at 5 to 10. Sunny skies on Wednesday, highs lower 90s, south winds 5 to 10 miles per hour. Mostly clear overnight, lows in the lower 70s. Then a chance for showers and thunderstorms Thursday afternoon, highs around 90. I'm meteorologist Corey Hall with four Classic Hits, 105.1 WJZM.
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0: Of life 250 years ago, and we were wondering what a restaurant menu would look like all those years ago. Now, a menu in 1776 was actually a chalkboard or a handwritten broadside or simply whatever the host was cooking over the fire that day. Meals were served a la française, all courses brought out at once or shared communally, kind of like a buffet, I guess. If you sat down at a popular establishment like Philadelphia's City Tavern, where delegates debated the Declaration of Independence, your experience would be dictated by the seasons. Well, and politics. And the place would likely be crowded and loud. I wonder if tipping was a big deal back then.
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0: 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Well, look at this. Researchers are finding out that handwriting style could indicate cognitive decline. Yep. Subtle changes in handwriting, particularly when it comes to speed, rhythm, and stroke organization, can serve as an early indicator of cognitive decline. See, because handwriting requires both fine motor skills and complex mental processing, analyzing how a person writes can offer a window into brain health, according to the people at Science Alert. Among the red flags are a noticeable decrease in writing speed or frequent pauses, especially when performing high-demand tasks, and difficulty keeping letters consistent in size or struggling to complete sentences smoothly. Just the same, researchers say this is only a sign and not a diagnosis. See, they're letting them...
1: DM. Music you know. The station you love. Don't go anywhere. We'll be right back.
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7: For Waverly, Fairview, Hopkinsville, Sango, and all of JZM land. For your Tuesday afternoon, sunshine, highs in the lower 90s and southeast winds at 5 to 10 miles per hour. Mostly clear tonight, lows in the lower 70s, southeast winds at 5 to 10. Sunny skies on Wednesday, highs lower 90s, south winds 5 to 10 miles per hour. Mostly clear overnight, lows in the lower 70s. Then a chance for showers and thunderstorms Thursday afternoon, highs around 90. I'm meteorologist Corey Howard for Classic Hits 105.1 WJZM.
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The G-Man, Dan Gallo here, and I appreciate you riding home with me. 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I'm providing the soundtrack.

0: It's the Gallo Go-Round.
1: Yes, it is, and it's every bit the big deal that introduction implies. Come on in, make yourself comfortable, because coming up, we're going to convene yet another exciting session of group therapy, all in the interests of boosting our collective self-esteem and utilizing our ingenious method of showcasing another really stupid criminal. Yeah, a CHIPS officer out there in California pulled over a DUI suspect who, turned out to be an off-duty CHIPS officer who had a special distinction that we'll tell you about. Then, cities can change weather events due to trapped heat. And there's a Pennsylvania town that's been burning for upwards of 60 years.
0: Dan Gallo and the Gallo Go-Round.

0: self-esteem for everyone, everywhere, all the time, we proudly present today's Stupid Criminal. Well, California Highway Patrol just arrested Raymond Barrantes on suspected DUI. Now, what makes Mr. Barrantes so interesting is he'd been working for the department for approximately 9 years and was currently assigned as a patrol officer just before the arrest. Yeah, a photo was posted on the police department's Facebook page from back in April of 2015 that shows Barrantes receiving an award from Mothers Against Drunk Driving. According to the caption of the photo, the award was for having the most DUI arrests in the agency.
1: That's just stupid.
0: Yeah, what's the old saying? Nobody is above the law.
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9: For Dixon, McKenzie, Waverly, Huntington, and all of JZM land. For tonight, mostly clear skies, low around 71. Wednesday, sunny, high around 91. Wednesday night, clear, low around 72. Thursday, partly cloudy with a chance of scattered afternoon showers and thunderstorms, high around 91. Thursday night, showers and scattered thunderstorms, low around 69. I'm meteorologist Jim Vaughn for Classic Hits, 105.1 WJZM.
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0: 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Yeah.

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It's your buddy Dan Gallo, Windows Down, Music Up. That's how we do the drive home around here.

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1: Well, here's an interesting little factoid for you. Cities can change weather events due to trapped heat. Yeah, the phenomenon is known as the urban heat island effect, and it creates measurable changes in rainfall, wind, and local temperatures. Now, the structural and environmental mechanics of how cities change weather include stronger updrafts, heavier downpours, and urban flooding. Tall buildings and narrow streets create artificial canyons that alter natural wind flows, sometimes blocking cooling. And research has shown that approaching weather systems such as cold fronts can actually weaken a U.S. EPA Heat Island Resources platform.
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1: Are you at all familiar with Centralia, Pennsylvania? Yeah, Centralia is where an underground coal mine fire has been burning ever since May of 1990.

0: 1962. Now, the fire ignited when the local town council conducted a controlled burn of trash in a landfill located right above an abandoned strip mine pit. While the flames reached an unsealed opening and then spread into a vast, interconnected network of abandoned anthracite coal mines. Now, the massive supply of unmined coal means the fire, listen to this, could theoretically burn for another 250 to 1,000 years. Now, the underground inferno causes surface sinkholes, extreme ground temperatures, and spews toxic gases like carbon monoxide into the area. Well, back in 1984, the government allocated $42 million for residents to relocate. Almost the entire population was forced to leave, and the town's zip code was actually officially discontinued. Visit at your own risk.
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9: For Dixon, McKenzie, Waverly, Huntington, and all of JZM land. For tonight, mostly clear skies, low around 71. Wednesday, sunny, high around 91. Wednesday night, clear, low around 72. Thursday, partly cloudy with a chance of scattered afternoon showers and thunderstorms, high around 91. Thursday night, showers and scattered thunderstorms, low around 69. I'm meteorologist Jim Vaughn for Classic Hits 105.1 WJZM.
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